life, I long to be a hero. 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I was gonna take giants down, be a man you would write about. Deep in my chest is the heart of a warrior.

0: 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What if I told you that I believe it?
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My friend, this is more than a promise. It's a command. So be at rest.

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I need a peace that only heaven knows.